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8: Here's a look at your forecast. An extreme heat warning remains in effect. Partly cloudy skies tonight with a slight chance of thunderstorms. Lows level off around 76. Sunshine mixed with clouds at times again. Tomorrow, slight chance of thunderstorms. High temperatures reach up to 94. Slight chance of thunderstorms. Tomorrow night, lows dip down to about 75. Partly cloudy. Highs level off around 89. Sunday, with a slight chance of thunderstorms. 84. Partly cloudy. Monday. I'm staff meteorologist Kara Foster. Currently 91.
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0: It's time for a News Minute. I'm Elena Doctorian. The village of Jackson County will be conducting a smoke test of the sanitary sewer system. According to McClure Engineering and Surveying Firm, the testing is scheduled for Tuesday, August 18th, 2026. Smoke tests are a fast and efficient way to find cracks and flaws in sewer lines. Notices have been sent to the Village of Jacksonville residents. Any questions should be directed to the Village of Jacksonville. The Missouri Department of Mental Health's Veteran Service Program is starting a new initiative. 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This has been a News Minute from CentralMoInfo.com.
1: Here's a look at your forecast. An extreme heat warning remains in effect. Partly cloudy skies tonight with a slight chance of thunderstorms. Lows level off around 76. Sunshine mixed with clouds at times again. Tomorrow, slight chance of thunderstorms. High temperatures reach up to 94. Slight chance of thunderstorms. Tomorrow night, lows dip down to about 75. Partly cloudy. Highs level off around 89. Sunday, with a slight chance of thunderstorms. 84. Partly cloudy. Monday. I'm staff meteorologist Kara Foster. Right now, 90. You're great.

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7: Here's a look at your forecast. An extreme heat warning continues until 9 p.m. tomorrow night. Slight chance for storms tonight, otherwise partly cloudy. Lows dip down to about 76. Slight chance for storms tomorrow. High temperatures reach up to 94. More clouds than sun. Partly cloudy skies tomorrow night. Slight chance for storms. Lows level off around 75. Highs around 89. Sunday with a slight chance of thunderstorms. 84. A blend of clouds and sun. Monday. I'm staff meteorologist Kara Foster. Right now, it's 88 degrees.

0: It's time for a News Minute. I'm Elena Doctorian. A reported tractor-trailer accident on Interstate 70 in Boone County is forcing the cancellation of the Sea Lion Splash Shows at the Missouri State Fair. According to the Missouri Highway Patrol Troop F, a tractor-trailer truck that was hauling the three sea lions for the show was westbound on I-70 just after 3 a.m. when it struck a concrete barrier at the 133-mile marker. One of the four people occupying the tractor-trailer truck, a 27-year-old Harper, Texas woman, sustained moderate injuries and was taken to University Hospital for treatment. The three sea lions were evaluated at the MU Veterinary Health Center in Columbia and were found to be uninjured. The 2026 FIFA World Cup may be over, but one area school district is working to grow soccer locally. The program, which is backed by U.S. Soccer and Bank of America, is designed to give physical education teachers the skills to teach the game. This has been a News Minute from CentralMoInfo.com.
1: Here's a look at your forecast. An extreme heat warning continues until 9 p.m. tomorrow night. Slight chance for storms tonight, otherwise partly cloudy. Lows dip down to about 76. Slight chance for storms tomorrow. High temperatures reach up to 94. More clouds than sun. Partly cloudy skies tomorrow night. Slight chance for storms. Lows level off around 75. Highs around 89. Sunday with a slight chance of thunderstorms. 84. A blend of clouds and sun. Monday. I'm staff meteorologist Kara Foster. Currently, it's 86 degrees.

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4: Here's a look at your forecast. An extreme heat warning continues until 9 p.m. tomorrow night. Slight chance for storms tonight, otherwise partly cloudy. Lows dip down to about 76. Slight chance for storms tomorrow. High temperatures reach up to 94. More clouds than sun. Partly cloudy skies tomorrow night. Slight chance for storms. Lows level off around 75. Highs around 89 Sunday with a slight chance of thunderstorms. 84, a blend of clouds and sun Monday. I'm staff meteorologist Kara Foster. Right now, it's 84 degrees.

0: before 7:30 on U.S. Highway 36 at Shelbina. According to the Missouri State Highway Patrol, an SUV driven by a 28-year-old woman from Overland Park, Kansas, was stopped at a stop sign when she was rear-ended by a westbound tractor-trailer truck driven by a 32-year-old man from Shelby Township, Michigan. The woman suffered moderate injuries and was taken to Samaritan Hospital in Macon for treatment. A wreck happened August 13th in Macon County. According to the Highway Patrol Department, a 32-year-old Columbia man was driving westbound on U.S. 36. At 2:33 a.m., the 2025 Hyundai Venue he was driving traveled off the right side of the roadway and struck a tree. The Hyundai was totaled and towed, but the driver was only minorly injured. He was transported to Samaritan Memorial Hospital for treatment by Macon County Ambulance. 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
1: Here's a look at your forecast. An extreme heat warning continues until 9 p.m. tomorrow night. Slight chance for storms tonight, otherwise partly cloudy. Lows dip down to about 76. Slight chance for storms tomorrow. High temperatures reach up to 94. More clouds than sun. Partly cloudy skies tomorrow night. Slight chance for storms. Lows level off around 75. Highs around 89. Sunday with a slight chance of thunderstorms. 84. A blend of clouds and sun. Monday. I'm staff meteorologist Kara Foster. Right now, it's 84 degrees.

It's time for a News Minute. I'm Elena Doctorian. A Kansas woman was injured in a two-vehicle accident in Shelby County Thursday morning. The accident occurred just

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2: Here's a look at your forecast. An extreme heat warning continues until 9 p.m. tomorrow night. Slight chance for storms tonight, otherwise partly cloudy. Lows dip down to about 76. Slight chance for storms tomorrow. High temperatures reach up to 94. More clouds than sun. Partly cloudy skies tomorrow night. Slight chance for storms. Lows level off around 75. Highs around 89. Sunday with a slight chance of thunderstorms. 84. A blend of clouds and sun. Monday. I'm staff meteorologist Kara Foster. Right now, it's 84 degrees.

0: It's time for a News Minute. I'm Elena Doctorian. Moberly and several surrounding counties are still under extreme heat warning by the National Weather Service. The advisory is in effect until 9 p.m. August the 15th. This intense weather is the continuation of a trend that has lasted several days. Conditions are ripe for heat stroke, and experts encourage those working outside to stay hydrated and take frequent breaks in the shade or air conditioning to avoid heat stress or heat stroke. To stay informed on potentially hazardous conditions, check the National Weather Service online. The world's largest biker bar is holding another motorcycle rally less than a month after Sturgis. The Vail-based Full Throttle Saloon is partnering with the city of Branson, Missouri to celebrate the National Hog Rally, which will be open to the public. The event is scheduled for September 9th through the 12th, and organizers say everyone is welcome to celebrate whether they ride motorcycles or not. This has been a News Minute from CentralMoInfo.com.
1: Here's a look at your forecast. An extreme heat warning continues until 9 p.m. tomorrow night. Slight chance for storms tonight, otherwise partly cloudy. Lows dip down to about 76. Slight chance for storms tomorrow. High temperatures reach up to 94. More clouds than sun. Partly cloudy skies tomorrow night. Slight chance for storms. Lows level off around 75. Highs around 89. Sunday, with a slight chance of thunderstorms. 84. A blend of clouds and sun. Monday. I'm staff meteorologist Kara Foster. Currently 82.

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2: Here's a look at your forecast. An extreme heat warning continues until 9 p.m. tomorrow night. Chance of thunderstorms overnight. Otherwise, partly cloudy skies. Lows around 76. Slight chance of thunderstorms Saturday. High temperatures reach up to 94. Cloudy skies with a few peaks of sun. Slight chance of thunderstorms Saturday night. Lows around 75. Upper 80s Sunday with a slight chance of thunderstorms. Turning cooler Monday with highs in the mid 80s. I'm staff meteorologist Kara Foster. Right now, it's 82 degrees.

0: It's time now for a news minute from CentralMoInfo.com. I'm Elena Doctorian. The Harrison County coroner confirmed the identity of the pilot who died in a plane crash north of Bethany. In a post, Andre Remmers said William M. Anderson, 73 years old, was operating the Piper PA-24 Comanche Tuesday. The intended destination remains unknown. The aircraft reportedly disappeared from radar around 7 p.m. The Jackson County Medical Examiner's Office worked to confirm Anderson's identity. The cause of the crash is still under active investigation by the Federal Aviation Administration and National Transportation Safety Board. The Missouri Department of Transportation is preparing for the winter. MoDOT is currently hiring personnel in its winter maintenance crews. Agency officials say they have hundreds of full-time maintenance and emergency maintenance positions available around the state. This has been a News Minute from CentralMoInfo.com.
1: Here's a look at your forecast. An extreme heat warning continues until 9 p.m. tomorrow night. Chance of thunderstorms overnight, otherwise partly cloudy skies. Lows around 76. Slight chance of thunderstorms Saturday. High temperatures reach up to 94. Cloudy skies with a few peaks of sun. Slight chance of thunderstorms Saturday night. Lows around 75. Upper 80s Sunday with a slight chance of thunderstorms. Turning cooler Monday with highs in the mid 80s. I'm staff meteorologist Kara Foster. Right now, it's 82 degrees.

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1: 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That includes four tickets to the O'Reilly Auto Parts Series on September 12th, four tickets to the NASCAR Cup Series Enjoy Illinois 300 on September 13th, four infield fan zone passes for both days, and a two-day parking pass. 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
2: Here's a look at your forecast. An extreme heat warning continues until 9 p.m. tomorrow night. Chance of thunderstorms overnight, otherwise partly cloudy skies. Lows of a low around 76. Cloudy skies with a few peaks of sun. Saturday, slight chance for storms. Daytime highs approaching 94. Partly cloudy skies. Saturday night, slight chance for storms. Lows dip down to about 75. I'm staff meteorologist Laura Lockwood. Currently 81.

0: It's time now for a news minute from CentralMoInfo.com. I'm Elena Doctorian. The Kansas City Chiefs' longtime home is returning to its original name. The Chiefs announced that its stadium will drop the GEHA from the title and be known as the Arrowhead Stadium. The venue had been known as GEHA Field at Arrowhead Stadium for the past 5 seasons. GEHA will remain a partner with the Chiefs organization. A man was in an accident in Sedalia on Saturday. At 9:59 p.m., the man was driving southbound on S. Peculiar Drive, north of East 251st Street, with a passenger. The 2024 Ford F-150 he was driving traveled off the left side of the roadway and struck a tree, overturning. The driver and the occupant were both seriously injured. They were each transported by Central Cass EMS to Research Hospital. Neither were wearing a safety device. The Ford was totaled and towed from the scene. This has been a News Minute from CentralMoInfo.com.
1: Here's a look at your forecast. An extreme heat warning continues until 9 p.m. tomorrow night. Chance of thunderstorms overnight, otherwise partly cloudy skies. Lows of a low around 76. Cloudy skies with a few peaks of sun. Saturday, slight chance for storms. Daytime highs approaching 94. Partly cloudy skies. Saturday night, slight chance for storms. Lows dip down to about 75. I'm staff meteorologist Laura Lockwood. Currently 81.

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1: Here's a look at your forecast. An extreme heat warning continues until 9 p.m. tonight. Mainly cloudy skies expected overnight with a chance of thunderstorms. Lows of a low around 76. Cloudy skies expected Saturday. Slight chance for storms. High temperatures reach up to 94. Slight chance of thunderstorms Saturday night. Lows dip down to about 75. Partly cloudy skies. I'm staff meteorologist Laura Lockwood. Currently 80.

0: It's time now for a News Minute. A crash happened in Randolph County that left a 29-year-old woman seriously injured. The wreck happened August the 10th at Route JJ, half a mile east of Huntsville. The Clark woman's 2019 Ford Edge crossed the center line, striking the 2009 Ford F-350. The Ford Edge then traveled off the right side of the road. A third vehicle, a 2024 Ford Maverick, was struck with debris from the initial collision. The woman was transported by Randolph County Ambulance to University of Missouri Hospital with serious injuries. Each of the men in the involved vehicles were uninjured, and their cars were driven from the scene. The Ford Edge was damaged extensively and towed. Police are investigating a deadly shooting in Kansas City. Officers were called to the 2500 block of Jackson Avenue on Sunday night and found a woman suffering from gunshot wounds outside a home. The victim was taken to a hospital where she was pronounced dead. This has been a News Minute from CentralMoInfo.com.
1: Here's a look at your forecast. An extreme heat warning continues until 9 p.m. tonight. Mainly cloudy skies expected overnight with a chance of thunderstorms. Lulls of a low around 76. Cloudy skies expected Saturday. Slight chance for storms. High temperatures reach up to 94. Slight chance of thunderstorms Saturday night. Lulls dip down to about 75. Partly cloudy skies. I'm staff meteorologist Laura Lockwood. Currently 80.

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Now through August 23rd, stop by the Carter Media booth at the fair and enter to win an all-inclusive ticket package to NASCAR action coming in September to Worldwide Technology Raceway in Madison, Illinois, just outside of St. Louis. That includes four tickets to the O'Reilly Auto Parts Series on September 12th, four tickets to the NASCAR Cup Series Enjoy Illinois 300 on September 13th, four infield fan zone passes for both days, and a two-day parking pass. Just stop by the Carter Media booth, located by the State Fair Grandstand on the fairgrounds in Sedalia, and enter to win now through August 23rd. You don't want to miss one of the biggest race weekends of the NASCAR Chase for the Cup, and it could all be yours for free. 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
1: Here's a look at your forecast. An extreme heat warning continues until 9 p.m. tonight. Chance for storms overnight, otherwise mainly cloudy skies expected. Lows up aloft around 76. Slight chance for storms. Saturday, daytime highs approaching 94, overcast skies. Slight chance for storms. Saturday night, lows up aloft around 75, partly cloudy skies. I'm staff meteorologist Laura Lockwood. Currently, it's 81 degrees.

0: It's time for a News Minute. I'm Elena Doctorian. The village of Jackson County will be conducting a smoke test of the sanitary sewer system. According to McClure Engineering and Surveying Firm, the testing is scheduled for Tuesday, August 18th, 2026. Smoke tests are a fast and efficient way to find cracks and flaws in sewer lines. Notices have been sent to the Village of Jacksonville residents. Any questions should be directed to the Village of Jacksonville. The Missouri Department of Mental Health's Veteran Service Program is starting a new initiative. 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The objective of the Live Life Mission is to show people they can build healthier habits by completing one easy activity at a time. This has been a News Minute from CentralMoInfo.com.
1: Here's a look at your forecast. An extreme heat warning continues until 9 p.m. tonight. Chance for storms overnight, otherwise mainly cloudy skies expected. Lows of a low around 76. Slight chance for storms Saturday, daytime highs approaching 94, overcast skies. Slight chance for storms Saturday night, lows of a low around 75, partly cloudy skies. I'm staff meteorologist Laura Lockwood. Currently, it's 81 degrees.

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3: Here's a look at your forecast. An extreme heat warning continues until 9 p.m. tonight. Cloudy skies expected overnight with a chance of thunderstorms. Lows dip down to about 74. Cloudy skies with a few peaks of sun. Saturday, slight chance for storms. High temperatures reach up to 90. Mainly cloudy skies expected Saturday night. Slight chance for storms. Lows level off around 75. I'm staff meteorologist Laura Lockwood. Right now, 79.

It's time for a News Minute. I'm Elena Doctorian. A reported tractor-trailer accident on Interstate 70 in Boone County is forcing the cancellation of the Sea Lion Splash Shows at the Missouri State Fair. According to the Missouri Highway Patrol Troop F, a tractor-trailer truck that was hauling the three sea lions for the show was westbound on I-70 just after 3 a.m. when it struck a concrete barrier at the 133-mile marker.

0: One of the four people occupying the tractor-trailer truck, a 27-year-old Harper, Texas woman, sustained moderate injuries and was taken to University Hospital for treatment. The three sea lions were evaluated at the MU Veterinary Health Center in Columbia and were found to be uninjured. The 2026 FIFA World Cup may be over, but one area school district is working to grow soccer locally. The program, which is backed by U.S. Soccer and Bank of America, is designed to give physical education teachers the skills to teach the game. This has been a News Minute from CentralMoInfo.com.
1: Here's a look at your forecast. An extreme heat warning continues until 9 p.m. tonight. Cloudy skies expected overnight with a chance of thunderstorms. Lows dip down to about 74. Cloudy skies with a few peaks of sun. Saturday, slight chance for storms. High temperatures reach up to 90. Mainly cloudy skies expected Saturday night. Slight chance for storms. Lows level off around 75. I'm staff meteorologist Laura Lockwood. Right now, 79.

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1: Rev up your engines for the NASCAR weekend of a lifetime that you could win if you enter our Carter Media Grand Prize drawing at the 2026 Missouri State Fair. 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
2: Here's a look at your forecast. An extreme heat warning continues until 9 p.m. tonight. Cloudy skies expected overnight with a chance of thunderstorms. Lows dip down to about 74. Cloudy skies with a few peaks of sun. Saturday, slight chance for storms. High temperatures reach up to 90. Mainly cloudy skies expected Saturday night. Slight chance for storms. Lows level off around 75. I'm staff meteorologist Laura Lockwood. Right now, 79.

It's time for a News Minute. I'm Elena Doctorian. A Kansas woman was injured in a two-vehicle accident in Shelby County Thursday morning. The accident occurred just before 7:30 on U.S. Highway 36 at Shelbina. According to the Missouri State Highway Patrol, an SUV driven by a 28-year-old woman from Overland Park, Kansas, was stopped at a stop sign when she was rear-ended by a westbound tractor trailer.

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1: Here's a look at your forecast. An extreme heat warning continues until 9 p.m. tonight. Cloudy skies expected overnight with a chance of thunderstorms. Lows dip down to about 74. Cloudy skies with a few peaks of sun. Saturday, slight chance for storms. High temperatures reach up to 90. Mainly cloudy skies expected Saturday night. Slight chance for storms. Lows level off around 75. I'm staff meteorologist Laura Lockwood. Right now, 79. Yeah.

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2: Here's a look at your forecast. An extreme heat warning continues until 9 p.m. tonight. Mainly cloudy skies expected today with a slight chance of thunderstorms. High temperatures reach up to 90. Mainly cloudy skies expected tonight. Slight chance of thunderstorms. Lows level off around 75. Slight chance for storms tomorrow. Daytime highs approaching 87. More clouds than sun. I'm staff meteorologist Laura Lockwood. Currently, it's 79 degrees.

0: It's time for a News Minute. I'm Elena Doctorian. Moberly and several surrounding counties are still under extreme heat warning by the National Weather Service. The advisory is in effect until 9 p.m. August the 15th. This intense weather is the continuation of a trend that has lasted several days. Conditions are ripe for heat stroke, and experts encourage those working outside to stay hydrated and take frequent breaks in the shade or air conditioning to avoid heat stress or heat stroke. To stay informed on potentially hazardous conditions, check the National Weather Service online. The world's largest biker bar is holding another motorcycle rally less than a month after Sturgis. The Vail-based Full Throttle Saloon is partnering with the city of Branson, Missouri to celebrate the National Hog Rally, which will be open to the public. The event is scheduled for September 9th through the 12th, and organizers say everyone is welcome to celebrate whether they ride motorcycles or not. This has been a News Minute from CentralMoInfo.com.
1: Here's a look at your forecast. An extreme heat warning continues until 9 p.m. tonight. Mainly cloudy skies expected today with a slight chance of thunderstorms. High temperatures reach up to 90. Mainly cloudy skies expected tonight. Slight chance of thunderstorms. Lows level off around 75. Slight chance for storms. Tomorrow, daytime highs approaching 87. More clouds than sun. I'm staff meteorologist Laura Lockwood. Currently, it's 79 degrees.

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6: Here's a look at your forecast. An extreme heat warning continues until 9 p.m. tonight. Mainly cloudy skies expected today with a slight chance of thunderstorms. High temperatures reach up to 90. Mainly cloudy skies expected tonight. Slight chance of thunderstorms. Lows level off around 75. Slight chance for storms. Tomorrow, daytime highs approaching 87. More clouds than sun. I'm staff meteorologist Laura Lockwood. Currently, it's 79 degrees.

0: It's time now for a news minute from CentralMoInfo.com. I'm Elena Doctorian. The Harrison County coroner confirmed the identity of the pilot who died in a plane crash north of Bethany. In a post, Andre Remmers said William M. Anderson, 73 years old, was operating the Piper PA-24 Comanche Tuesday. The intended destination remains unknown. The aircraft reportedly disappeared from radar around 7 p.m. The Jackson County Medical Examiner's Office worked to confirm Anderson's identity. The cause of the crash is still under active investigation by the Federal Aviation Administration and National Transportation Safety Board. The Missouri Department of Transportation is preparing for the winter. MoDOT is currently hiring personnel in its winter maintenance crews. Agency officials say they have hundreds of full-time maintenance and emergency maintenance positions available around the state. This has been a News Minute from CentralMoInfo.com.
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10: Liberty. Here's a look at your forecast. An extreme heat warning continues until 9 p.m. tonight. Mainly cloudy skies expected today with a slight chance of thunderstorms. High temperatures reach up to 90. Mainly cloudy skies expected tonight. Slight chance of thunderstorms. Lows of a low around 75. Slight chance for storms. Tomorrow, daytime highs approaching 87. More clouds than sun. I'm staff meteorologist Laura Lockwood. Currently, it's 79 degrees.
0: Let's take a look at what's happening. Residents and visitors will gather in downtown Moberly next month for a free summer concert featuring live music, food vendors, and a community cruise-in. The Friday night cruise-in concert is scheduled for Friday, August 21st in the Depot District. 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That's what's happening. For more information, go to CentralMoInfo.com, highlight the community tab, and click events.

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7: Here's a look at your forecast. An extreme heat warning continues until 9 p.m. tonight. Mainly cloudy skies expected today with a slight chance of thunderstorms. High temperatures reach up to 90. Mainly cloudy skies expected tonight. Slight chance of thunderstorms. Lows of a low around 75. Slight chance for storms. Tomorrow, daytime highs approaching 87. More clouds than sun. I'm staff meteorologist Laura Lockwood. Currently, it's 79 degrees.

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1: It's time now for a news minute from CentralMoInfo.com. I'm Elena Doctorian. The Kansas City Chiefs' longtime home is returning to its original name. The Chiefs announced that its stadium will drop the GEHA from the title and be known as the Arrowhead Stadium. The venue had been known as GEHA Field at Arrowhead Stadium for the past five seasons. GEHA will remain a partner with the Chiefs organization. A man was in an accident in Sedalia on Saturday. At 9:59 p.m., the man was driving southbound on S. Peculiar Drive, north of East 251st Street, with a passenger. The 2024 Ford F-150 he was driving traveled off the left side of the roadway and struck a tree, overturning. The driver and the occupant were both seriously injured. They were each transported by Central Cass EMS to Research Hospital. Neither were wearing a safety device. The Ford was totaled and towed from the scene. This has been a News Minute from CentralMoInfo.com.
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1: Here's a look at your forecast. An extreme heat warning continues until 9 p.m. tonight. Mainly cloudy skies expected today with a slight chance of thunderstorms. High temperatures reach up to 90. Mainly cloudy skies expected tonight. Slight chance of thunderstorms. Lows of a low around 75. Slight chance for storms tomorrow. Daytime highs approaching 87. More clouds than sun. I'm staff meteorologist Laura Lockwood. Currently, it's 79 degrees.
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8: Here's a look at your forecast. An extreme heat warning remains in effect. Slight chance of thunderstorms today. Otherwise, sunshine mixed with clouds at times. Daytime highs approaching 90. Mainly cloudy skies expected tonight. Chance of thunderstorms. Lows dip down to about 75. Slight chance of thunderstorms tomorrow. Highs level off around 87. Cloudy skies with a few peaks of sun. I'm staff meteorologist Paul Trombley. Currently 78.

0: It's time now for a News Minute. A crash happened in Randolph County that left a 29-year-old woman seriously injured. The wreck happened August the 10th at Route JJ, half a mile east of Huntsville. The Clark woman's 2019 Ford Edge crossed the center line, striking the 2009 Ford F-350. The Ford Edge then traveled off the right side of the road. A third vehicle, a 2024 Ford Maverick, was struck with debris from the initial collision. The woman was transported by Randolph County Ambulance to University of Missouri Hospital with serious injuries. Each of the men in the involved vehicles were uninjured, and their cars were driven from the scene. The Ford Edge was damaged extensively and towed. Police are investigating a deadly shooting in Kansas City. Officers were called to the 2500 block of Jackson Avenue on Sunday night and found a woman suffering from gunshot wounds outside a home. The victim was taken to a hospital where she was pronounced dead. This has been a News Minute from CentralMoInfo.com.
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8: 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That includes four tickets to the O'Reilly Auto Parts Series on September 12th, four tickets to the NASCAR Cup Series Enjoy Illinois 300 on September 13th, four infield fan zone passes for both days, and a two-day parking pass. 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
9: Here's a look at your forecast. An extreme heat warning remains in effect. Slight chance of thunderstorms today. Otherwise, sunshine mixed with clouds at times. Daytime highs approaching 90. Mainly cloudy skies expected tonight. Chance of thunderstorms. Lows dip down to about 75. Slight chance of thunderstorms tomorrow. Highs level off around 87. Cloudy skies with a few peaks of sun. I'm staff meteorologist Paul Trombley. Currently 78.
0: Let's take a look at what

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That's what's happening. 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
1: Brown's Furniture in Shelvina will be closed this coming Labor Day, but save big and

It's time for a News Minute. I'm Elena Doctorian. The village of Jackson County will be conducting a smoke test of the sanitary sewer system. According to McClure Engineering and Surveying Firm, the testing is scheduled for Tuesday, August 18th, 2026. Smoke tests are a fast and efficient way to find cracks and flaws in sewer lines. Notices have been sent to the Village of Jacksonville residents. Any questions should be directed to the Village of Jacksonville. The Missouri Department of Mental Health's Veteran Service Program is starting a new initiative.

0: 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This has been a News Minute from CentralMoInfo.com.
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6: Here's a look at your forecast. An extreme heat warning continues until 9 p.m. tonight. Cloudy skies with a few peaks of sun today, with daytime highs approaching 90. Mainly cloudy skies expected again tonight. Chance of thunderstorms. Lows level off around 75. Cloudy skies with a few peaks of sun tomorrow. Slight chance of thunderstorms. High temperatures reach up to 87. I'm staff meteorologist Paul Trombley. Currently, it's 79 degrees.
0: Let's take a look at what's happening. Coming up this September, the annual Junk Junction Vintage Market will take place in downtown Moberly, one of the largest vintage markets in Missouri. The market will be open from 9 a.m. to 5 p.m. Saturday the 12th and Sunday the 13th. Interested vendors can find applications at moberly.com/junkjunction or on the Moberly Area Chamber of Commerce Facebook page. That's what's happening. 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
6: Here's a look at your forecast. An extreme heat warning remains in effect. A mix of clouds and sun today, with daytime highs approaching 90. Mainly cloudy skies expected tonight. Chance for storms. Lows dip down to about 75. Cloudy skies with a few peaks of sun tomorrow. Slight chance of thunderstorms. High temperatures reach up to 87. Mainly clear and dry. Monday and Tuesday, low 80s. Monday, upper 80s by Tuesday. I'm Staff Meteorologist Paul Trombley. Currently 81.

0: It's time for a News Minute. I'm Elena Doctorian. A reported tractor-trailer accident on Interstate 70 in Boone County is forcing the cancellation of the Sea Lion Splash Shows at the Missouri State Fair. According to the Missouri Highway Patrol Troop F, a tractor-trailer truck that was hauling the three sea lions for the show was westbound on I-70 just after 3 a.m. when it struck a concrete barrier at the 133-mile marker. One of the four people occupying the tractor-trailer truck, a 27-year-old Harper, Texas woman, sustained moderate injuries and was taken to University Hospital for treatment. The three sea lions were evaluated at the MU Veterinary Health Center in Columbia and were found to be uninjured. The 2026 FIFA World Cup may be over, but one area school district is working to grow soccer locally. The program, which is backed by U.S. Soccer and Bank of America, is designed to give physical education teachers the skills to teach the game. This has been a News Minute from CentralMoInfo.com.
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12: Here's a look at your forecast. An extreme heat warning remains in effect. A mix of clouds and sun today, with daytime highs approaching 90. Mainly cloudy skies expected tonight. Chance for storms. Lows dip down to about 75. Cloudy skies with a few peaks of sun tomorrow. Slight chance of thunderstorms. High temperatures reach up to 87. Mainly clear and dry. Monday and Tuesday, low 80s. Monday, upper 80s by Tuesday. I'm staff meteorologist Paul Trombley. Right now, 84.
0: Let's take a look at what's happening. Residents and visitors will gather in downtown Moberly next month for a free summer concert featuring live music, food vendors, and a community cruise-in. The Friday night cruise-in concert is scheduled for Friday, August 21st in the Depot District. 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That's what's happening. For more information, go to CentralMoInfo.com, highlight the Community tab, and click Events.

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8: Here's a look at your forecast. An extreme heat warning remains in effect. A mix of clouds and sun today, with daytime highs approaching 90. Mainly cloudy skies expected tonight. Chance for storms. Lows dip down to about 75. Cloudy skies with a few peaks of sun tomorrow. Slight chance of thunderstorms. High temperatures reach up to 87. Mainly clear and dry. Monday and Tuesday, low 80s. Monday, upper 80s by Tuesday. I'm staff meteorologist Paul Trombley. Right now, it's 86 degrees.

0: It's time for a News Minute. I'm Elena Doctorian. A Kansas woman was injured in a two-vehicle accident in Shelby County Thursday morning. The accident occurred just before 7:30 on U.S. Highway 36 at Shelbina. According to the Missouri State Highway Patrol, an SUV driven by a 28-year-old woman from Overland Park, Kansas, was stopped at a stop sign when she was rear-ended by a westbound tractor-trailer truck driven by a 32-year-old man from Shelby Township, Michigan. The woman suffered moderate injuries and was taken to Samaritan Hospital in Macon for treatment. A wreck happened August 13th in Macon County. According to the Highway Patrol Department, a 32-year-old Columbia man was driving westbound on U.S. 36. At 2:33 a.m., the 2025 Hyundai Venue he was driving traveled off the right side of the roadway and struck a tree. The Hyundai was totaled and towed, but the driver was only minorly injured. He was transported to Samaritan Memorial Hospital for treatment by Macon County Ambulance. This has been a News Minute from CentralMoInfo.com.
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12: Here's a look at your forecast. An extreme heat warning remains in effect. A mix of clouds and sun today, with daytime highs approaching 90. Mainly cloudy skies expected tonight. Chance for storms. Lows dip down to about 75. Cloudy skies with a few peaks of sun tomorrow. Slight chance of thunderstorms. High temperatures reach up to 87. Mainly clear and dry. Monday and Tuesday, low 80s. Monday, upper 80s by Tuesday. I'm staff meteorologist Paul Trombley. Currently, it's 88 degrees.
0: Let's take a look at what's happening. 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That's what's happening. 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
8: Here's a look at your forecast. An extreme heat warning continues until 9 p.m. tonight. Sunshine mixed with clouds at times this afternoon, with daytime highs approaching 90. Mainly cloudy skies expected tonight. Chance of thunderstorms. Lows dip down to about 75. Slight chance for storms tomorrow. Highs level off around 87. Cloudy skies with a few peaks of sun. I'm Staff Meteorologist Paul Trombley. Right now, it's 84 degrees. You're great.

0: It's time for a News Minute. I'm Elena Doctorian. Moberly and several surrounding counties are still under extreme heat warning by the National Weather Service. The advisory is in effect until 9 p.m. August the 15th. This intense weather is the continuation of a trend that has lasted several days. Conditions are ripe for heat stroke, and experts encourage those working outside to stay hydrated and take frequent breaks in the shade or air conditioning to avoid heat stress or heat stroke. To stay informed on potentially hazardous conditions, check the National Weather Service online. The world's largest biker bar is holding another motorcycle rally less than a month after Sturgis. The Vail-based Full Throttle Saloon is partnering with the city of Branson, Missouri to celebrate the National Hog Rally, which will be open to the public. The event is scheduled for September 9th through the 12th, and organizers say everyone is welcome to celebrate whether they ride motorcycles or not. This has been a News Minute from CentralMoInfo.com.
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3: Here's a look at your forecast. An extreme heat warning continues. Sunshine mixed with clouds at times this afternoon, with daytime highs approaching 90. Chance of thunderstorms tonight. Lows dip down to about 75. Cloudy skies expected. Cloudy skies with a few peaks of sun tomorrow. Slight chance of thunderstorms. High temperatures reach up to 87. Mainly sunny skies and dry. Monday and Tuesday, low 80s. Monday, upper 80s by Tuesday. I'm staff meteorologist Paul Trombley. Right now, it's 84 degrees.
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4: Here's a look at your forecast. An extreme heat warning continues. Sunshine mixed with clouds at times this afternoon, with daytime highs approaching 90. Chance of thunderstorms tonight. Lows dip down to about 75. Cloudy skies expected. Cloudy skies with a few peaks of sun tomorrow. Slight chance of thunderstorms. High temperatures reach up to 87. Mainly sunny skies and dry. Monday and Tuesday, low 80s. Monday, upper 80s by Tuesday. I'm Staff Meteorologist Paul Trombley. Currently 85. Yeah.

0: It's time now for a news minute from CentralMoInfo.com. I'm Elena Doctorian. The Harrison County coroner confirmed the identity of the pilot who died in a plane crash north of Bethany. In a post, Andre Remmers said William M. Anderson, 73 years old, was operating the Piper PA-24 Comanche Tuesday. The intended destination remains unknown. The aircraft reportedly disappeared from radar around 7 p.m. The Jackson County Medical Examiner's Office worked to confirm Anderson's identity. The cause of the crash is still under active investigation by the Federal Aviation Administration and National Transportation Safety Board. The Missouri Department of Transportation is preparing for the winter. MoDOT is currently hiring personnel in its winter maintenance crews. Agency officials say they have hundreds of full-time maintenance and emergency maintenance positions available around the state. This has been a News Minute from CentralMoInfo.com.
1: Well, God bless you. This is Pastor Bobby Godwin here with the Randolph County Ministerial Alliance special countywide invitation for prayer that's happening at the Mobley Municipal Auditorium on Wednesday evening, August 19th at 7 p.m. The Bible says, if my people who are called by my name would humble themselves and pray, God says he'd hear from heaven, forgive our sins, and heal our land. Join us Wednesday evening, August 19th, 7 p.m. for a countywide prayer event happening at the Mobley Municipal Auditorium.
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7: Here's a look at your forecast.

0: Extreme heat warning continues. Sunshine mixed with clouds at times this afternoon, with daytime highs approaching 90. Chance of thunderstorms tonight. Lows dip down to about 75. Cloudy skies expected. Cloudy skies with a few peaks of sun tomorrow. Slight chance of thunderstorms. High temperatures reach up to 87. Mainly sunny skies and dry. Monday and Tuesday, low 80s. Monday, upper 80s by Tuesday. I'm staff meteorologist Paul Trombley. Currently 85.
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0: This Rams offensive line and near a first down, maybe just a fraction shy, just shy of the 10-yard line. But the offensive line of the Rams front are getting a push. Felix Anudike-Uzomah makes the tackle for the Chiefs defense.
1: Got to get penetration, not just in the pass game, but the run game. Get those red helmets at the line of scrimmage or in the backfield of the Rams.
0: Third down, less than a yard to go for a first down. 10.5 yards for a touchdown. Bennett's on the shotgun on this third and short. Play action fake, right side throw is caught and held to a gain of 2 and a big hit made by Jaden Hicks, but the Rams get enough for a first down. Mark Redmond, the tight end at Louisville, ended after going to San Diego State. So the Rams are using the bootleg with great efficiency on this drive to start the game.
1: Really good closing speed on display by Jaden Hicks. Listed at 6'1", 215, Mitch. He's bigger than that. I've stood next to him. He's taller than me. And that's the physicality we need from him.
0: Really good rookie season 2 years ago. First and goal at the 9 for the Rams with no score. Off tackle left. And this time the Chiefs attack the gap. Hunter with the carry. But two different Chiefs get there. Aloe Gilman fills the gap, and R. Mason Thomas scraping down from the right defensive end to hold it to a gain of 2.
1: Great to see the rookies out here with their backs against the goal line. Peter Woods, R. Mason Thomas. R. Mason Thomas, the big thing about him is his speed, so you want to be able to see that physicality in the trenches and not just depending on outrunning offensive linemen.
0: Yeah, he wants to prove he can be a three-down player in this league. Second down, goal to go at the 7. CEO Kansas City Chiefs, Clark Hunt, you got your goal line defense ready to go here?
2: Yeah, I know they worked on it in training camp, that's for sure.
0: A whole bunch. So we'll see if the practice pays off here. 3:40 to go in the first quarter and no score. Stetson Bennett, again a hero of Georgia fame, as all of the quarterbacks in the camp for the Rams are SEC players. And there's a flat pass floating for the end zone and broken up and well defended in the end zone by Jaden Hicks. There you go. Bring the airman to make a play. Intended for the tight end, and there you go. Bring in the chairman to make a play. It's the Chiefs charity game. It's always awesome. It was a vision of your dad. What about just getting it going, especially with the Chiefs charity game?
2: Yeah, well, it's so great to be back at Arrowhead playing Chiefs football again. And this game's always very special. 42-year tradition of the Chiefs charity game. We've got Jackson County CASA as the beneficiary again this year. Tremendous organization that does great things for kids in foster care here in Jackson County.
0: Well, the Rams have to settle for a field goal from the thicker kicker, yes, of Mizzou fame, Harrison Meavis, with the field goal, and the Rams are on the board, but no touchdown. Rams 3, Chiefs nothing. 3:25 to go first quarter. We come back more with the chairman and CEO of the Kansas City Chiefs, Clark Hunt. After this, you're listening to exclusive coverage of Chiefs football.

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3: Here's a look at your forecast. An extreme heat warning continues until 9 p.m. tonight. Sunshine mixed with clouds at times this afternoon, with daytime highs approaching 91. Cloudy skies expected tonight.

0: Chance for storms,
1: 74.
0: Slight chance of thunderstorms
1: tomorrow.
0: High temperatures reach up to 87, mainly cloudy.
1: Mainly clear skies and dry. Monday and Tuesday, low 80s. Monday, upper 80s by Tuesday.
0: I'm staff meteorologist Paul Trombley.
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3: Well, they lead 3-0 at 3:25 to go first quarter.
4: Clark, great to be back. Great to have you in the booth in this first preseason game. No Patrick Mahomes on the field today, but fully healthy. I associated him with, I don't know, a Marvel comic or an Avenger. I don't know if he's Iron Man, Wolverine, what have you. But can you speak to his progress, and can you believe how quickly it came about that he became fully healthy?
5: Well, I know everybody in the Chiefs kingdom was as glad as I was to hear that he was cleared fully to participate in training camp a mere 7 months after injuring that knee. There was some question, you know, whether he would, you know, have a shot at being back for the regular season, but Patrick heals well, and nobody works harder than he does. He was in that training room 6-7 days a week, 7-8 hours a day, strengthening that knee, and as a result, he's back out there. And I know he's disappointed not to be on the field tonight, because there's nobody who loves to play the game more than he does.
3: It's an old-fashioned touchback, so the Mevis again, the Missouri legend, kicks it into the end zone, so the Chiefs will have decent field position to start this drive. How excited are you about some of the younger guys, though? Maybe it's 2026 rookie class. What are you seeing with new guys, especially those rooks?
5: Yeah, well, the OTAs and into training camp have been really exciting with a lot of the young players. I really think Brett Veach and his staff did a fantastic job with the draft this year. We've got several of those guys out here today who hopefully are going to have big games. Peter Woods, as an example. Cyrus Allen, of course, who's been one of the stars of training camp. Or Mason Thomas. I heard his name called several times on the last drive. You know, those are players we're really excited about and players who have a chance to impact the team this year.
3: Leading receiver for Arkansas a year ago and the SEC makes a catch for 17 yards and into Rams territory at the 48.
4: Well, we talked about this as keys to victory in this game. Can our wide receivers win outside the numbers one-on-one? 6'4", 210-pound Armstrong gets it done, bump and run, shows some physicality at the top of the route, and yards after catch for the first down.
3: Chase under center here with first and 10 at the Ram 48-yard line. Again, chairman and CEO of the Kansas City Chiefs, Clark Hunt. This play action fake from under center. Fields can run. We know what he can do. 1,143 yards rushing in 2023. First and 10 at the Ram 48-yard line. Again, chairman and CEO of the Kansas City Chiefs, Clark Hunt is with us. Play action fake from under center. Fields can run. We know what he can do. 1,143 yards rushing in 2023.
4: Clark, a lot was going on in Kansas City, specifically with the stadium renderings. I had faxed in my request for a nice little side suite for me and Mitch. I don't know if faxes still work. Maybe not in this day and age. But talk about the renderings and how, you know, things will come about with the new stadium.
5: Yeah, well, it's a very exciting process, and we were thrilled to be able to release the first images of what the new stadium is going to look like. The reception has been fantastic. There's so many things that our fans love about it. You know, personally, I love the nod to Arrowhead in the architecture, both on the exterior and on the interior. We've incorporated the drum deck, which is, you know, one of the fun things of coming to a game at Arrowhead. And then it's been important for us to make sure that the stadium is loud and that you can see the flyover. And those are elements that we've included as well.
3: Very
5: great process, and we're looking forward to it going forward.
3: Very unique. And I know we got to let you here, but I'm going to ask you about the World Cup and the old job your family did to have that vision for Kansas City to host those.
5: Just for the way that we treated the teams that were base camped here, it was so special to get to see teams, including Argentina with Lionel Messi. Just goes to the entire city, the organizing committee. You
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3: Back at Arrowhead Stadium, the Rams lead 3-0 with just 11 seconds left to go first quarter. Two penalties stop the two offensive drives for the Chiefs, but a good amateurized punt. And the Rams will have the final play of the first quarter from their own 10-yard line. And they try a run for 1 yard to the 11. Jarquez Hunter on the run, but now Armason Thomas has moved over to the left side and looked like Cooper McDonald and Jack Cochran were there. That will end the first quarter as Ty Simpson is now in at quarterback for the Rams. The surprise early first-round pick by Los Angeles in the 2026 draft. 3-0 Rams. We're headed to the second quarter of this first preseason game. 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

0: shot at 1 second to go in the half, and the game tied at six.
1: 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Five defensive backs all retreat to the goal line.
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0: They might put Mevis out here and give it a shot. The line of scrimmage is the 43 of Kansas City. It would be a 60-yard field goal. Let's pause 10 seconds for station identification. 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
0: You know what's kind of fun about this game? Calling the plays for the Rams offensively is Nathan Shielhouse, who was the Simone Award winner as the top high school player in Kansas City when he was a quarterback at Rockhurst.
1: Yeah, and then he called their games while he was in high school at Rockhurst.
0: He was a stud. Then he went to Illinois,
1: yep.
0: Had a good career, but he is a rising star in the coaching ranks, and he's the OC now for the Rams.
1: Yeah, he had some opportunities, some head coaching interviews this offseason. Good to see him. His dad, Tide Fack, Nate Creer, played defensive back at Iowa right before I was there, so I've known him for a long time.
0: They do not put Mevis on the field to try a 60-yard field goal. They instead will run a play from scrimmage with four wide. The Chiefs don't have their DBs all the way back, but they're going to put pressure on him. The hit as he throws, it's up in the air and could have been intercepted. R. Mason Thomas with the rush. And deflected the pass.
2: Control of the ball. It's an incomplete pass.
0: And so that will end the half. But R. Mason Thomas with a great rush to jar the ball away from the quarterback, Ty Simpson, went up in the air. Looks like Felix Anudike Ozama could have intercepted it, didn't locate it quick enough. 6-6 tie at the end of the first half of this first preseason game. Joshua Briscoe standing by with a Hy-Vee halftime show. 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

0: Here's a look at your forecast. Sunshine mixed with clouds at times this afternoon, with daytime highs approaching 93. Chance for storms tonight, lows around 74, cloudy. Slight chance for storms tomorrow. High temperatures reach up to 87, mainly cloudy. Mainly sunny and dry Monday and Tuesday. Low 80s Monday, upper 80s by Tuesday. Looking at the long range, 85 Wednesday, 79 Thursday, and 80 on Friday. I'm staff meteorologist Kara Foster. Currently, it's 91 degrees.
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5: 40 seconds left, third quarter. Chiefs had to burn up a timeout to avoid a delay of game, and after a 13-yard sack by the Rams. So Garrett Nussmeier huddling in his own end zone as Chu Godrick at his right tackle position. In this group, Pete Nigra is in there at guard. So the same unit, except they're going to go, Hunter Norzad left guard and Esipole left tackle. So they've kept Nussmeier with this offensive line in the third quarter. He's trying to get it out of the shadow of their own end zone, and Emmett Johnson will get across the five, then gets his body turned, and the Rams hold him to a 2 yard gain. That'll be the last play of the third quarter, and the Chiefs will have third and 21 from their own six. We come back. Well, the clock ticks down here. So, yes, at 9-6, when you haven't won a preseason game in 1,085 days, I don't know where you left the hammer for the last 6 months, but you might want to go find it and get your best third and 21 play from your own six handy. That's the end of the third quarter. Chiefs do lead 9-6 over the Los Angeles Rams.
6: This is the end of the third quarter.
5: And we'll be back with the final 15 minutes and see if Nussmeier can pull a rabbit out of his hat on the Kansas City Chiefs radio network.
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4: Rams 13, Chiefs 9. And give credit to Nathan Shielhaus, the former Rockhurst star, who is calling plays in this game for Sean McVay. That was a really good play call, going away from the trips and kind of that one-man screen to the short side on a goal-to-go play from the 9.
3: Yeah, they had out the tight end on a one-on-one block with our linebacker there, and all you're asking him to do is, because it's such a short field, you're just asking, hey, just be in front of him. Just distract him enough to allow the running back to skirt through, and that's exactly what happened.
4: Josh Klingler has tracked down Creed Humphrey, the Chiefs All-Pro center. We're going to hear from him after this kickoff. Now the Chiefs down 4 after they led by 3. And the first Rams score since the second quarter. Omari Evans, lots of speed. Finished his career at the University of Washington. Jacob DeJesus also is back. And those two guys can run.
3: I'd love to see DeJesus showcase his skills. We saw a lot of that at Cal, as you mentioned. Short in stature, but definitely a playmaker.
4: He was at UNLV before Cal, then Modesto Community College. Meavis kicks it away. He's been kicking for touchbacks, and he's going to get another one a yard deep in the end zone. DeJesus goes to a knee, and see what Dave Tope thinks of that, as the probably wanting a return from DeJesus. But for the third time in the game, Meavis has kicked an old-school touchback. All right, let's check in now, as Josh Klingler has an opportunity to talk with our all-pro center, Creed Humphrey.
5: What, 7-plus days in pads at camp? We know Coach Reed's camps are hard, but how would this one rate?
6: Yeah, no, it's been probably the most challenging since I've been here, but it's been great. You know, it's a grind, and everybody's approaching with the right mindset, getting a lot of competition, so it's been awesome.
5: All right, we had a much longer offseason than we all wanted. How did you make it productive one and have it be a learning experience, I guess?
6: Yeah, I mean, you know, get your body back as quick as possible, then you got to get back to work as soon as you can. So didn't take too much time off. Got back in the weight room as fast as possible and everything like that. So it was good, though.
5: Did you have kind of a normal? Did you try to make it normal?
6: Yeah, pretty normal. You know, usually you don't have too much time to take off and everything. So for me, it was kind of just take off what I usually do and then just get extra work in.
5: All right, what have you seen from this offensive line so far? And certainly a fresh face. The rookie's been very excited.
6: Yeah.
5: Exciting part of training camp.
6: It's been great. You know, we got a ton of young talent, so it's been good to see these guys going out there and compete. You know, got to clean up on the penalties some this game, but it's something we can go look back and grow from. So it's exciting.
5: How inspiring is it when you see 15 out there and all he's had to do to get back on the field, and he's there day one?
6: Yeah, no, he was relentless this whole offseason. You know, that's the kind of guy Pat is. He's a competitor. He's going to do everything right and get back as fast as possible. So it's been awesome to see.
5: The quarterback room in general, we've seen a lot today from the youngster.

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1: Damon Hughes here. 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

0: Reed's post-game press conference and bring you all of the festivities from Arrowhead. 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

0: we've got it. You know, the thing that jumps out are the penalties. I mean, that kind of kills you right there. And we're more disciplined than that. We can't have 12 penalties there for and expect to have a score difference. So we've got to clean that part up. But other than that, there are some good efforts, a lot of good snaps that we can evaluate guys with. And so we'll do that. You know, that's you get back to the drawing board and get ready to finish up camp and play Tampa Bay.
1: Coach, one of those guys on the field that had an enormous amount of opportunities was Garrett Nussmeier at the quarterback position. Seemed like the game was a little bit slow for him, which was a really good thing. He moved around in the pocket, made some plays, looked like he really had a good grasp of the offense. Is that kind of what you saw from him?
0: Yeah, he did. He kind of did what he's been doing at camp. And impressive young kid, doing some nice things. Seems to have a good feel for the pass game, the run game. There's some things he's got to clean up, but for the most part, I thought he had a good start.
1: Coach, what are some of the takeaways from this game that you feel like you'll build towards this last week of camp?
0: Yeah, well, you know, there's certain spots that we're looking for guys to step up, and I think a couple of those spots guys did, and so that's a positive. I come out of it feeling pretty good about that. All these guys aren't going to make the team. You know, like I said, I'm looking right now, and you got to take care of the penalties part. That hurts you, and some of the guys that were making the penalties might be on your football team, so you can't do that and expect drives to continue.
1: Thanks for your time, Coach.
0: All right, you be safe. Good job.
2: That's Andy Reid with Dane and Hughes here on the Chiefs Radio Network. Again, lots of things to evaluate, lots of things to be happy about. As they've talked about all week long in training camp in St. Joe, it's just a lot of days in pads going up against the same opponents over and over and over again. Good to get out there, hit somebody in a different uniform, and as Andy said there, kind of get the bullets flying a little bit and see how some of these young guys in particular handle their first taste of NFL action. We'll take a timeout, and we'll either hear from Andy Reid at the podium or bring you some more of the Chiefs rookies. We got plenty to talk about the rest of the way right here on the Chiefs Radio Network.
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9: Speaking of a couple of young guys, Cyrus Allen in particular looked like he's obviously fought off that injury, but it looks like he has a feel for it. And that one catch late in the first half, high point, what'd you see?
0: Yeah, so he's been doing well in camp before he got hurt, and then when he's come back here for the couple of days that he was back. So it looked like he picked right up from there, and I thought he did a nice job for the most part there on catching the football and route running. He's got some quickness to him, so look forward to getting him fully healthy and ready to go. So.
9: And his ability to get

0: stand out to you? It seemed like a couple times he won the connection.
1: Yeah, he's got a good feel, and he's got good quickness. He knows how to set routes up, which is sometimes it takes a while for young guys to learn that, but he's got a good feel for that.
2: Coach, with a 3 o'clock start, what was your level of concern with the heat index? And looking back, how do you think your training staff handled that?
1: Yeah, I thought they did a good job. We didn't have any cramps or any of that, so that was a positive. Went through a lot of liquids, but we started, you know, with the camp that we've been in. We've been starting every day with making sure they were hydrated, and we just continued it into the game. So I think the hard work that the guys have done had paid off for them as far as their stamina during the game.
3: Coach, Evan Johnson leading the team in rushing. What did you see from number 10, the balance, the power? What did you see from him today?
1: Yeah, I think he named it. I mean, all the above. He did a nice job with it and ran hard and aggressive. Had some yards after contact there, which is a big thing. So he was one of the positives coming out of this. I thought he did a nice job.
0: Andy, just two other things. One, just with Emmett, does his vision stand out to you at this early on?
1: Yeah, he's got a good feel. He sees, yes, I would tell you that. He's patient. And then when he hits it, he hits it hard. He's got a toughness to him there. So I know the offensive linemen appreciate that.
0: And the other thing, just Nussmeier, it seemed like he looked in command and pretty smooth. How did you feel about him?
1: Yeah, again, another one of the young guys. I thought did some nice things. There are a couple things he's got to work on, but I would have expected that coming out. But I thought for his first time out there rolling, thought he handled it well, made some nice throws. Had some long yardage situations that he had to get himself out of, and did a good job there.
2: Okay, thanks.
1: All right.
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0: asked him thanks, but, you know, it's part of the game.
1: And were there some butterflies? What was your feeling coming into the game? You came out of the tunnel. You hear all the stories about Arrowhead Stadium and the Chiefs faithful.
0: I say a little bit, not too much. You know, I played at big schools, you know, and at big games. Obviously, you know, coming out to Arrowhead is definitely like a next level. So just like get my feet wet in the field, and that's pretty much it.
1: What is your takeaway from this game? I know the game can be fast, even at the college level. Were you playing at Oregon? It could be still faster at the NFL level. What's your assessment of the game overall, and then your play today?
0: I think the biggest thing I got from the game is just everyone doing the job. I think as long as all guys on defense are doing the correct call or correct assignment, you know, we'll achieve, you know, a great thing on the play. I forgot that. My bad.
1: That's all right, man. Last week of training camp coming up. You guys are about to break before we head down to Tampa next week. How's training camp been going for you?
0: Pretty well. Stacking days. Just finding my role on the team, whether it's, you know, punt, kickoff, defense, and you know, just keep doing my job to help the team out.
1: All right. Appreciate your time.
0: Thank you.
2: That's Dannon Hughes with Chiefs rookie cornerback Jaden Kennedy. I love the sounds of the locker room after a game, and especially after a rookie has just had their NFL debut. I have to imagine that defensive back room is just a whole lot of fun to be a part of. Not only the players you're around, but being coached by Steve Spagnuolo and Dave Merritt. Just a heck of a group there, and Jaden Kennedy getting a little bit gassed up from one of his teammates there in the background, it sounded like. Excited to see how he continues to grow over the course of really his entire rookie season still yet to come. The Chiefs Radio Network postgame show is powered by Yuengling Flight. Just 2.6 carbs and 95 calories. Yuengling Flight, the next generation of light beer. We'll take a timeout, come back, and give you the injury report and talk about a few other key things that stood out from the Chiefs' preseason loss to the Los Angeles Rams. We'll keep it rolling next here on the Chiefs Radio Network.
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4: Here's a look at your forecast. Chance of thunderstorms tonight, otherwise overcast skies. Lows dip down to about 74. Slight chance of thunderstorms tomorrow. Highs level off around 87. Cloudy skies with a few peaks of sun. Partly cloudy skies tomorrow night. Slight chance of thunderstorms. Lows dip down to about 66. Lots of sunshine and dry Monday and Tuesday. Low 80s Monday, upper 80s by Tuesday. I'm staff meteorologist Kara Foster. Right now, it's 86 degrees.
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8: 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And at 3:52 to go in the third quarter, the Chiefs take a 9-6 lead.
2: 59-yard field goal from Harrison Butker is our sweet play of the game, brought to you by Andy's Frozen Custard. You know, Lionel Messi had a hat trick on that field, on that pitch, I suppose, not very long ago. Give Butker the hat trick today as the only Chief to put points on the board again. None of that should stick with you throughout the rest of your week. There are much more important things to take away from this game than just the final score. And one bit of good news, one good thing to take throughout your week is that I think the Chiefs came out of the entire affair